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0: 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But why do you expose them to a, such a big event? Uh-huh. 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The assumption is that you meet your informants there so that they can be secured also their identity. So everything does not add up. 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To me, it's palusot. Uh-huh.
1: Mm-hmm. At yun nga kung kasi nga yung confidential lang doon ay yung pondo. At up to some extent possible yung nagbenta ng impormasyon. Ang hindi confidential doon, yung participants doon sa mismong event.
0: Yeah, exactly. So who are the participants, 'di ba? Sino yung participants ng DepEd? Don't tell me na proud kayo eh, naging successful yan eh. Siya, kaninong, anong studyante, anong school ang ano nyo?
1: Ang nakisali doon.
0: Ngayon, kung sinasabi nila, hindi, kasi gathering lang of information, then we go back to the previous question. Okay, kung gathering of information, bakit una, ba't hindi daw sinabi ng AFP, hindi naman naman kailangan ng confidential funds. In fact, ginagastos lang namin is, I think, less than 100,000. Mm-hmm. Diba? So bakit mas sobra pa yung information gathered from the exact amount of money needed for this multi-sectoral event to be, you know, in the first place, be successful. Mm. So, sabi ko nga, hindi justification, palusot lang talaga.
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2: 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Yeah. Samantalang katrabaho nila yung AFP dito. So, parang, what does the DepEd have?
0: What is so important?
2: Diba?
0: What is so...
2: Kailangan sa kanila ng na hindi kaya gawin ng AFP.
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3: Mm-hmm. 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That is what he is claiming, right? Mm-hmm. 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But then again, it's so ironic na napakataas ng iyong posisyon, lahat, not just Attorney Poa, ha? All the witnesses we've, you know, seen so far and heard so far, their common answer was, wala akong alam, wala akong personal knowledge how these funds were used. So it begs the question, pero ito pala, may common sila na tao na binabanggit. 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So it begs the question, si VP Duterte lang ba talaga ang nakakaalam kung paano ginamit ang mga pondong ito? Because it's so, I think it is quite an insult to the Filipino people, for lack of a better term, napakalalaki ng sahod nyo. 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And on that score alone, at least that is gross negligence under the law.
1: Yeah. 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
3: 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But with all due respect po, no, sa batas po tayo mag-focus. Under the Joint Circular, Joint Circular 2015-01, kung ang isang public official or ahensya ay hindi niya maipaliwanag kung saan niya dinala ang mga confidential funds, there is a presumption under the law na ito ay ginamit mo sa iyong personal na use. So, ang burden of evidence po actually ay nasa defense para patunayan once and for all saan nyo dinala ang pondo ng bayan.
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0: 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I trust in you. Holy God, Holy Mighty One, Holy Immortal One, have mercy on us and the whole world. Holy God, Holy Mighty One, Holy Immortal One, have mercy on us and the whole world. 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Jesus, King of Mercy, we trust in you.
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Good morning from All Star Bake Shop, Malili, Laak, Davao de Oro. 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